0: calls.
1: If Madonna calls, I'm not here. If Madonna calls, I'm not here. If Madonna calls, I'm not here. If Madonna calls, I'm not here.

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And there's something in the mirror that keeps pulling at my eye. Nothing seems to get dry in here. Nothing seems to get dry in here. Nothing is getting dry. Pulling at my eye. But I couldn't give a toss if you wanted another chance. Like a snake in a train, or a battle in a brain. We never really had a chance. We never had a chance.

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No, Sainsbury's. I mean, one of those supermarkets. I can't get those clothes to dry. I can't get those clothes to dry.

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They seem to be louder than ever. They seem to be calling to me. I can't get those clothes to dry.

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Untold entities. Beyond the human contours of a people, of a tribe, a nation. Beyond the flocks of cattle, the flow of rivers, and the migration of birds. There flies a night spirit. Once an eagle owl flew through the valleys of Transcarpathia, a gazelle's horn hanging on its claws. There was a silent swoop. Threshold crossings. Look. 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
1: 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Very important.
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But if the aggressor continues, then he'll strike out.

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1: 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Over here.
2: Can't you see where memories are kept bright? Tripping on the water like a laughing girl. Time in our eyes is spawning past life. Drowned on the ocean and the woman unfurls. Holding all the love that waits for you here. Catch us now, for I am your future. A kiss on the wind and we'll make the land. Come over here to where Gwen lingers, waiting in this empty world. 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And you will dance me in the sunlit pools. 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

0: 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I need to regulate my dopamine. I need to regulate my dopamine. I need to regulate my dopamine. I need to regulate my dopamine. I need to regulate my dopamine.
1: Does it feel good to ruin my life? Why does it feel good to ruin my life? Will we stop hanging out?

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To read it again. 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To read it aloud. To record it. To try again. To listen back. To send and unsend. To worry about getting old. To feel old. To remember I felt older before. To have experienced so much love. To have resisted. To be bitter. To think of you. To feel your mood like the weather. To not let it affect me anymore. To not let it affect me anymore.

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To fear being used. To fear being poor forever. To fear ending up on the other side of the border. To fear imprisonment. To fear detention.

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0: Cruising in 1977. 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

0: que ça fait toujours du bien pour accompagner son seum. 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
1: What you want to do?
2: Well, we want to be free. We want to be free to do what we want to do. And we want to get loaded and we want to have a good time. And that's what we're going to do.
3: Well, wait, baby, let's go.
2: We're going to have a good time. We're going to have a party.

You know, I could write a book, and this book would be thick enough to stun an ox. 'Cause I can see the future, and it's a place.